0: Gina and Maddie's secret sound is now worth a life-changing $20,000.
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0: Variety. Star 104.5.
1: They say the holy water's watered down, and this town's lost its faith. Our colors will fade eventually, so if our time is running out, day after day, we'll make the mundane a masterpiece. Oh my, my, oh my, my love, I take one look at you, you're taking me out.

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A dad's going to be able to take two guesses at their $20,000 secret sound. Someone's going to win a pizza oven for their dad. They're taking your best dad jokes. And Gina wrote a letter for her dad that appeared on the front page of a newspaper in 1999. She'll read it out tomorrow when Gina Armadia back from 5:30 a.m. Now, turn this up for more music variety. Jason.

0: Star 104.5, where you wake up with Gina and Maddie for breakfast. Tomorrow it's Friday, baby. Coastie's Max stopping by to get us ready for the weekend. And this weekend, Father's Day, Gina's going to get you ready with the ultimate dad jokes. All going down tomorrow morning from 5:30. But the feel good for school pickup, Natasha Bedingfield, unwritten in 30 seconds. 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
2: In Wyong, look out for delays southbound on the Pacific Highway at Allison Road, West Gosford. Busy eastbound on the Central Coast Highway at Brisbane Water Drive, Empire Bay. We are seeing heavy delays both ways on Empire Bay Drive and at Kincumber. Slow eastbound on Avoca Drive. 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Sunny at a top of 22 tomorrow. I'm Thomas Reeve, and that's the latest Central Coast traffic on Star 104.5.

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1: I've got...
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1: Now, one of your favourites did a collab with one of my favourites, Clint Stanaway. Let me take you to Alex Warren's concert in Brisbane last night. He is in the country. Here we go.
2: It's Robert Irwin.
3: 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And when we're all past this confetti button, we're all going to dance and sing along. You ready?
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1: Guys.
2: Yes.
1: I got some celebrity news.
2: Oh, yeah, hit me with it.
1: Now, one of your favourites did a collab with one of my favourites, Clint Stanaway. Oh, Let me take you to Alex Warren's concert in Brisbane last night. He is in the country. Here we go.
2: Oh, it's Robert Irwin.
3: Now, for those who don't know, I'm going to need your help singing this. And when we're all across this confetti fight, we're all going to dance and sing along. You ready?
2: It's such a fun moment. Robert Irwin gets to hit the button.

0: So what we're seeing right there is Robert Irwin got called up on stage with Alex Warren. He does it every night in his show. Someone, and it's often someone from the crowd, sometimes a celebrity, gets up, hits the confetti gun. Now, if you keep watching, Robert Irwin then steals the show and starts doing the worm on the stage.
1: Well, here's the thing, though. Clint, well, you got to be the button boy.
2: No.
1: We've got to get
0: he's doing the worm on the stage.
2: Oh, he moves well, Robert Irwin, because the issue is once you've hit the button, you need to stay on the stage and keep dancing.
1: Oh.
2: So you sort of become the centre of attention.
0: Yeah, so then he just took over and did the worm.
1: Dancer, so. I don't think, if you do hit the button, and I think you should try and do the worm, you won't be able to get up.
0: I mean, you don't even have a ticket at this stage, so the chances of you hitting the confetti gun are unlikely.
2: I'd do the Belmont Camelli. From
0: well, you're going to have to practice it because right campus. Now you look like my dad in the 70s.
1: Guys, can we get a Alex Warren confetti button tomorrow in the studio for Clint?
0: Just so, because he's not going to get to do it.
1: He's not going to get to do it. Just to celebrate
0: just
1: Alex
0: the
1: Warren.
0: Confetti
1: this
0: gun. Oh. We'll pretend.
1: No. We'll time the button. We'll get onto it like some sort of pyrotechnic
2: company. Our version
1: of
2: the Alex Warren confetti button will be a few party poppers.
0: And then, that's fine. No. And then we'll tell you if we think you're up to scratch to be dancing on the stage.
2: Okay, I love
0: because
2: it.
0: Because when's he in Melbourne? It's Saturday.
2: Friday, tomorrow.
0: Oh my gosh.
2: We must do a welcome to Melbourne party.
1: This
2: can be our welcome to Melbourne confetti button, Alex Warren.
0: Please tell me he's coming into the studio.
1: Just rolls off the tongue.
0: Because our producers have organised it as a surprise, I imagine.
2: Yes, they're saying.
1: Actually, guys,
0: very
1: you know what?
2: They're not giving anything away.
1: We've got a guest the guest tomorrow.
0: Oh!
2: Do we?
0: Is it Alex Warren?
1: I could hear the producers laugh through the soundproof
0: glass. They're like,
1: oh, that's a good one.
0: Tune in, Melbourne. It might be Alex Warren.

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1: 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Is it going to be Wham's Wake Me Up Before You Go-Go?

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1: At Guzman y Gomez, we are all in on flavor. 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That's GYG done right. At GYG, we're all in. Let's go.
0: Isn't it funny? You can forget where you left your keys, but somehow remember every word to a song you haven't heard in 20 years. That's exactly the kind of afternoon Jelly Bean Jam delivers. Live and loud at Shelley Beach Golf Club welcomes a band that effortlessly blends the songs you grew up with and the ones you're loving right now into one giant sing-along. Grab some lunch, settle in with a drink, and let the music do the rest. 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